0: 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What would you like to hear tonight?
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0: You know, I've been thinking about Things a Man Ought to Know. I've gotten a couple requests for that one, okay?
1: Y'all have a blessed night and be safe.
0: We sure will. Thanks for calling the show.

0: Carry on. It's Kitty Chastain who's going to be on Country Nights Live with us, not this Friday, but next Friday. I'm going to ask him about his friendship with Megan Maroney when he gets here, I think. Megan adores him.
1: For him to be such a staple in country music and be so loud about his support for me, it just means a lot to me. And I grew up a Kenny Chesney fan. I'm going to die a Kenny Chesney fan. So he's just the best.
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Tomorrow, y'all, tomorrow, Luke Bryan is going to be hanging out with us. Both of them have brand new music heading our way. So does this guy. It's Hudson Westbrook and Painted You Pretty. There's

0: We're good? What, did they get up or something? All right, we'll figure it out later.
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0: Matthew, who understands so much that music brings people together.
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24: 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It appears by its own numbers, the U.S. government seems insolvent. 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

It's going to be a really special CMA Awards this year, according to Lainey Wilson, who, by the way, is coming back and hosting for another year. Spectacular last year. She's also up for Entertainer of the Year. Here's Phone Keys Wallet.

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0: Love and Life again, and Ella Langley, you know, she's got a lot of tattoos, and I wear fake tattoos once in a while just so I can feel like I don't have, my mom would have killed me if I ever got a tattoo growing up, and so I just never did. I like the fake ones. What did Ella's mom think about her tattoos?
1: No, she does not hate my tattoos. My mom has tattoos. My mom's a cool mom. She was like hippie, had her half her head shaved, the other blue when she was younger. She's kind of rebellious. My mom's from Michigan, so she's like spunky and, you know, cool. I don't know. So she was like, every time I got a tattoo, she's like, I love it. My dad's like, what's wrong with you? Why? What if you wanted to teach Sunday school? My dad, when he's like, gave me a rule, he's like, Ella, when you leave the house, do not get tattoos. And I did immediately.
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So Dylan Scott and I have had this conversation about what other genres of music besides country he could do. Lately, he's been saying rap would be his go-to without country. You know, the boy actually can rap. Wonder if he's going to put me in any music soon. Here's Dear Big City.

0: 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It's Bev Rainey. Okay, so have you ever tried putting peanuts in your soda? When I was a kid, we used to put them in Dr. Pepper. Zach John King's got the same idea.
1: All right, this is going to sound super weird. So I tried a bunch of wonderful food here. But my guilty country pleasure, if y'all don't know, is peanuts in Coke. Back in the South, we take dry roasted peanuts and we drop them in a bottle of Coke. And you drink the Coke and then you eat the salty peanuts in the bottle. It sounds weird, but if y'all ever come to Georgia, try it.
0: Here's good to drinking. Peanuts and Coke. 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

Something his daddy used to say, don't make me turn this truck around. 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

0: 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You know, he once had beef with Machine Gun Kelly. Here's him talking about it.
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Have you ever been to a Jason Aldean concert? Have you ever noticed he just doesn't do encores? He thinks they're really stupid to have the crowd cheer for him so he can come back on stage. I like that attitude, actually. Here's how far does a goodbye go. She said,

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Council City Walk Orlando is getting closer and closer to having a Category 10 Luke Combs' bar. There's one right here in Nashville, too, and let me tell you, it's fun. Get in trouble there. Here's B-Bayou.

0: Somebody, thanks so much for that request. Morgan Wallen on Country Nights Live, and he's got the best fans on the planet, and that's according to him.
1: Whenever we started this year, you know, we scheduled a lot fewer shows than we normally play, and I was kind of torn about it. I didn't know how I was going to feel. I didn't know if I was going to be, you know, thankful or what. I didn't know if I was going to be super energetic, but I feel like this was a perfect number of shows, and I feel I almost want to keep playing more shows, you know, so I think that's a good place to leave the year at. And I just want to say thank you guys for the energy that you guys have brought me this entire year. I don't think that there's a better fan base in the entire planet than the one that I have. So thank you guys for that.
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1: I'd like to play Darling by Chase Matthew.
0: I would love to do that for you. Thank you so much for calling Country Nights Live tonight, sweetie.

Not gonna lie, this is one of my favorites of all of Luke Holmes' song category right here. There's just something about it. Like, I don't know, first time I heard it, I was like, ooh, ooh, ooh, ooh, we're on to something. Here's Rethink Some Things.

0: A lot of people are just now hearing the name Stella Lefty. By the way, she is, I believe, still dating Vincent Mason. And I had her tell us a little about herself the last time I chatted with her.
1: I'm 23. I'm from outside Chicago, like an hour away. I went to college in Louisiana. I graduated. I was always posting on TikTok. Like, that was always my thing since, like, I think 2020, I was, like, posting covers. But I live in L.A. now. I moved there 2 years ago, and I live with my two besties. And I've said this, like, people have asked me this, and Nashville is, like, my happy place, like, on this planet Earth. It's my favorite place to be. Mm-hmm. But I don't want to ruin it by living there because I think that, like, you know, there's magic in not being there all the time.
0: Okay, she came out to Nashville to hunt a boy down, wonder who, and finish writing this song. Here's Boston. On a

by now, and Morgan Wallen. Y'all are putting in a lot of Morgan requests tonight. We'll get to as many as we can. It's Bev. This is Country Nights Live. Cody Johnson's coming up around the corner with the fall. And him and Ella Langley, I am looking forward to both of them at the CMA Awards coming up in November. So I thought I'd play you them doing a little Reba together.

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22: The U.S. Treasury quietly released its official financial report for 2025. It appears by its own numbers, the U.S. government seems insolvent.

0: irrelevant. It's reported that the Treasury shows about $6 trillion in assets and over $47 trillion in liabilities. Add it all up, and it looks like the U.S. owes more than $130 trillion it doesn't have. 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

Riley Green says that being on The Voice is actually easier than acting. It's going to be a good 30th season, I predict. 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
1: Morgan Wallen might be headed to Grand Theft Auto 6. Fans are convinced after he posted a photo that looks exactly like GTA artwork. And he wasn't the only one. Travis Scott, Metro Boomin, and Future all shared GTA-style scenes too, fueling expectation that their music will be featured in the game. So if you needed another reason to grab GTA 6, Morgan may have just given you one. And Drake just premiered the long-rumored remix of Ella Langley's record-breaking smash, Choosin' Texas. The original just tied Mariah Carey for the longest-running number one in Hot 100 history. And Drake's version, featuring Don Toliver, debuted during his Fear of Missing Out live stream. It's not on streaming yet, but fans captured every second. Plus, Lana Del Rey and Zach Bryan have officially finished their duet. Lana posted studio photos from Massachusetts, hinting at Mother Whale and Moonlight Roll On, but no title yet. The collab has been years in the making, and now it's finally done. That's your Country Nights Live news update. I'm Bev Rainey.
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0: from Greenville, Utah. I just would like to know if you would be willing to play some Luke Combs, Ain't No Love in Oklahoma.
1: Great song. Thank you for calling, Dawson. I appreciate it. That's a good request tonight.
0: Thank you so much.
1: You're welcome. Have a great night.

Church, Sheryl Crow, and Graylin James opening up for him. That is insane. It's going to be so good. He's going to be on the show next Friday to talk about it. Here's Carry On. She

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1: Almost all the songs experience about life experiences, you know, us traveling around and meeting new people all the time and going through different things. We're in our 30s now and we've been at it for 10 years, so those life events that we're going through right now and maturing or trying to grow up, I guess, if you will. So find a little bit of that in these new songs.
0: Here's Never Coming Back.

0: Ain't a Bad Life with Thomas Rhett and Jordan Davis together. So everybody wants to go see them in concert. Who does Thomas want to go see?
1: Oh my goodness. At this point, I would go see anybody. But if you've never seen Bruno, it really is an incredible show. Even just in our genre, I got to sing with Luke Combs when he played at Bridgestone. Luke Combs' concert is absolutely mind-blowing. I've never seen people sing album cuts louder than the singles in my entire life, except for a Luke Combs concert. So I would definitely encourage everybody to go watch him on the road.
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Don't forget, Luke Bryan is going to be hanging out with us on the show starting at 7 o'clock tomorrow night. Make sure you're tuned in. Thank you so much for joining us tonight. Here's Tucker Wetmore with Brunette.

good evening, whatever time of day it is for you. Always happy that you are here. I'm Justin. It's the Overnight Ride. Busy one tonight. Better to be busy than bored. Drew Baldridge is on the show. We'll talk to him in a few. Right now, it's Corey Kent and Empty Words.

0: name's Justin. This is The Overnight Ride. We are here with Drew Baldridge. The album is out today. What are we feeling?
1: So excited. Farm Faith Family. It's an album I've been working on. My last album was 2022, so this is 4 years in the making. And for this album, I just kind of wanted people to get to know me and on a better front than just like that's the She's Somebody's Daughter guy, you know? So kind of three pillars that describe me. Farm, I grew up on a farm, middle of nowhere. Mm-hmm. Faith is, grew up singing in church, obviously a big part of my life. And I have a 3-month-old and a 3-year-old. So we are in the middle of the family season right now. So these pillars kind of describe who I am and where I'm at. But also, like, the way we structured this is if you order the vinyl, it comes in three discs. There's a farm disc, faith disc, and a family, and it's structured that way on the album too, which is pretty dope.
2: It's kind of like an old school kind of thing. I like that.
1: Yeah, it's pretty neat.
0: You've had Farm Faith Family on stage for a while. Is this always like an idea you were like, we got to get to this at some point?
1: 100%. Yeah. It was something I wanted to start putting out there last year of like, hey, this is what we're building up to. This is going to be the project. This is going to be what we stand for. And it was really cool. You know, we didn't even announce that it was the album yet or anything, and people would just come up and meet and greet. It's like, we stand for what you stand for, you know? And I'm like, what are you talking about? And they're like, Farm Faith Family. And I was like, oh my goodness, I forgot that's on our, you know, our backdrop. And so it's been really cool to relate to people on a whole other level brand-wise of who we are.
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Vincent Mason, Damned If I Do on the Overnight Ride. He'll be at Stagecoach, lineup announced this week. Jacob Hackworth will be as well. Debut EP out October 23rd. It's What Took You So Long.

is Matthew, a self-admitted addict to Facebook Marketplace. He was somewhere the other day. His marketplace wasn't working. I don't know how he survived. It's Lauren, Elena, Chase, Matthew, all my exes on the overnight ride.

Chris Stapleton, Tennessee Whiskey on the overnight ride. If you're watching Monday Night Football this past Monday, the Broncos and Chiefs, new version of the opening of In the Air Tonight. You hear that song, you just get ready for Monday Night Football. I like the Hank Williams original one, but the Chris Stapleton one gets me juiced too. She's got-

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never-ending debate between bone-in or boneless wings. Cole Goodwin voiced his opinion. Boneless wings because he's lazy. That's the best argument I've heard so far. Here's Howdy.

name's Justin. It is the Overnight Ride, as always. Catch me on Instagram, Justin Off Air. Big shout out to Drew Baldridge for stopping by the show tonight. His album, Farm Faith Family, out right now. It's Morgan Wallen, and I Got Better.

name's Justin. This is The Overnight Ride. Farm Faith Family. That is the new Drew Baldridge album out right now. He is joining us on the show. We'll talk with him in just a couple minutes. Right now, it's Cole Swindell and Girl Dad.

0: En garde!
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0: It is out right now. My name's Justin. It's The Overnight Ride. Talking to Drew Baldridge. Now, when you're writing the album and putting it together, did you always keep those three words in mind?
1: 100%. Yeah. That was kind of our goal throughout all of it is, you know, what you see a lot on the top of the chart right now on radio is whiskey and party songs and heartbreak songs and one night stands. And this album's none of that, which is a little scary. But also it's just true to who I am. And so when we were sitting down to write this record, I was like, look, they have to fit these pillars. I'm not just going to put something random on here and the title be called Farm Faith Family. It's like, this is really me. And so sitting down to write this, the title was always thought about and handled with delicate gloves. You know, every song choice was hard to pick and go through with a fine tooth comb.
2: Is this a different approach than last album?
1: Like, very much
2: like
1: so.
2: We're just going to throw some songs together very now, much now so. We're going towards it?
1: Yeah, very, very much so. I mean, that was an independent project.
2: Yeah.
1: This is my first major label release. You know, my journey's been different than most. I've been in Nashville for 15 years, and 13 of those years was kind of just chasing my tail and throwing songs at the wall and hoping that they would connect. And, you know, back in 23, I started my own record company and sent Daughter to radio alone on a dream and on a whim, and just hoping honestly that we'd get top 40. That was my goal, and never dreamed we'd be here now. You know, like putting out a major label album, on tour with Luke Bryan, like my childhood favorite artist, and like actually doing this at a level in a bus. Like I was in a van for 13 years, man. Freaking getting a bus, dad gum. That's crazy. I can't believe it. Every night, you know, after I get off stage with Luke and I'm eating after show pizza or after show Chick-fil-A, and I look around the boys, I'm like, look, boys, we're living the dream. You know, we got freaking after show pizza. They even give us pizza after the show. And it's just like, we're on a bus. We're playing for people. There's people showing up. And it is it's a blessing. And I'm just glad that we stuck true to who we are and what we did.
3: 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You're on The Overnight Ride. 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

Brian the Green, Think Is You Drunk on the Overnight Ride. His new album is out tonight. So is Drew Baldridge's, who's on the show. Next week, we got Kenny Chesney, Corey Kent. I'm missing a few. I should write these down. I do not. This is all from my head, and I learn my lesson every time.

If you would have told me a couple days ago that Kenny Chesney is going on tour, I would have said probably. And then you would have told me the lineup, and I would have said, you're insane. The original five-room tour, 2027. Kenny, Eric Church, Old Dominion, Sheryl Crow, Graylin James. Sounds like a fever dream. It is not.

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That same night, Journey, yes, the band, is playing. 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

0: Second and third shifters, we are here for you.
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Another thank you to Drew Baldridge for joining us on the show tonight. His album Farm Faith Family is out right now. I do love Drew because he used to host a radio show. And us radio nerds, we stick together. So thanks, Drew. You always said

My name is Justin. This is the Overnight Ride. Thank you for joining me, and thank you to Drew Baldridge for jumping on the show tonight to talk about his brand new album. We'll talk to him in just a couple minutes. Right now, it's Ella Langley and Loving Life Again.

0: My name's Justin. This is The Overnight Ride, talking with Drew Baldridge. His brand new album, Farm Faith Family, is out right now. So you got a tour bus, major label debut. You're on tour with Luke Bryan. Is there ever a feeling of we've made it, or we're just in this thing right now?
1: We're in this thing.
0: Yeah.
1: And, you know, I think there is some moment of like, man, if it all ended tomorrow, I could look back in 20 years and say, dang, we did what we set out to do. We had a number one. We toured all these major cities and major venues. And but there's still that part and drive of me to say, I freaking want more. Like, I want to my music to touch more people. This album that we made, there's a lot of big messages on here, a lot of songs to help people. I think of a song called Maker's Mark, and it is like meeting people where they're at, or people can change. There's another song on here called Flowers on a Stone that talks about suicide prevention. And I really think there's songs on here that can heal people. I want our music to reach as many people as possible to know, hey, we helped. Hey, God gave us a gift and we get to give it back to people. And that's what excites me the most.
0: So I wrote down all this stuff since 2020. Married, somebody's daughter, goes viral, sign a deal, kids sprinkled in there. Release a song, it's a hit, then boom, new album. How do you stay grounded through all that?
1: Man.
0: When it's listed out, it's pretty crazy.
1: It is crazy. That is crazy. I got a great wife, and she makes sure my butt stays grounded, you know, and make sure what's important, and she'll throw my phone in the drawer for the day to be with the family, you know, and coming home to my boys. I think that's the most grounded thing on the planet, walking through the door and your little three-year-old running up saying, Daddy, I missed you. He doesn't care. He doesn't care what's going on stage, and he doesn't care what's on the radio. He just wants his dad, you know, and he wants a dad that's going to be a great role model, that's going to be present, that's going to be loving, that's going to care for him. And I think that really grounds me, is the family aspect of all of it.
2: Be right back.
3: 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Thank you for being part of our family.
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Another gem from Parker McCollum. My name's Justin. This is The Overnight Ride. Gives us his thoughts on Instagram. One this week that has resonated with me. I might let my kids curse, only if they're funny. It's Parker killing me on The Overnight Ride.

It is that day once again. My name is Justin. It is the Overnight Ride. This time, I can say this nationally. It's National Cheeseburger Day. Lettuce and tomato? No. Onion? Yes. On the cheeseburger. Leave the salad at home. The burger does not need it.

0: Live from Nashville, the heart of country music beats strong across America. 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
1: He's a ranch hand in a pinch, man. 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
1: Cody Johnson, horseback on the overnight ride. A news story popped up from his former high school. They have a little display case with his achievements in there. So now he's up for a couple CMA awards. They might be adding to it. Also in that same case, two Super Bowl trophies from Eagles tackle Lane Johnson. Cody Johnson, Lane Johnson, the same high school. Save some talent for us.
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I know they take up a lot of room on your phone, but apps for ordering food, they're the best. I love sweet drinks at Starbucks. I love their banana bread iced latte. I will never say it out loud there. I order on the app. Saves me the embarrassment.

For a while, the brand new Riley Green album is out right now. And in just 3 days, on the 21st, makes his voice debut. First of two seasons he's locked in for. It's Worst Way on the Overnight Ride.

My name's Justin. This is the Overnight Ride. Today, a huge day for new music. 1 week from today, a massive day for new music. And one of those people at new music on the show tonight, Drew Baldridge, is with us talking farm, faith, and family. Back with him in just a couple minutes.

0: My name's Justin. This is The Overnight Ride, talking with Drew Baldridge. His album Farm Faith Family is out right now. But I got to ask you about a video I saw about Waffle House. What is Drew Baldridge's Waffle House order?
1: Oh, man. I freaking love you brought that up. We play fantasy football, and we've done it for like 8-9 years in our band. Uh-huh. And last year, 2 years in a row, we said, hey, the loser has to go to a Waffle House for 24 hours.
0: Yeah.
1: And every waffle they eat takes an hour off.
0: Mm-hmm.
1: Okay. So, hey, you get in there and crush some waffles. You ain't in there that long. You go there for work, eat 12 waffles. You'll be there from, you know, 6 to 6, even a couple more. You'll be fine. Well, my tour manager lost 2 years ago.
0: Okay.
1: And my manager lost this past year, and they never did it. So we were talking one day. I was like, you guys can't. You're not going to be able to be in this league, you know, like you need to do your thing. And
0: fair. Take them out.
1: You know, hey. And so my bass player was sitting there and he's like, you know, I think we would do away if you don't want to go sit in the Waffle House, go get a Waffle House tattoo. And they were like, we'd much rather get the Waffle House tattoo. And I was like, you're crazy. So they went and got matching Waffle House tattoos. He's in the other room. Alex, come in here. Come in here. Show him your Waffle House tattoo. I wish you guys could see.
0: I was like, he looks familiar. I think he was in the video.
1: He was in the video, yeah. Yes. He got his Waffle House
0: is
1: tattoo.
0: Is under calf?
2: Yeah.
0: Let's see it.
1: Oh, right there,
0: it's so
1: yeah.
0: sick.
1: So this year, I think
0: the commitment's good. Fantasy football is real. Yes. It's a real competition.
1: Hey, that's real commitment right there. That's life commitment. I love it. It's yellow?
0: It's like a little guy. It's like the Waffle House dude,
1: it's
0: the
1: Waffle
0: right?
1: House guy, yeah.
0: So what is your order there?
1: Oh, man. I'll just eat the waffles.
0: I figured.
1: Yeah, just waffles. It's great.
0: It's named after a Waffle House.
1: Yeah, you got to go. We got to go with the name.
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Elena proving that wheelbarrows are not only for yard work, they are for hauling your things around. She did a photo shoot with a brand, brought all her stuff into the house and the set with a wheelbarrow. 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

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This is Nashville. 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

0: My name's Justin. This is The Overnight Ride. Drew Baldridge is here. We're talking about his new album, Farm Faith Family. Quick rapid fire real quick. Song you're excited for people to hear off the album?
1: Oh, man. 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
0: Song you think people need to hear?
1: Oof. 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
0: Song that you wrote and you said, this one is immediately going on the album.
1: Maker's Mark.
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Thanks, Nadine knew he was immediately putting this on his record. Presented this song by his guitarist, Kurt Allison, and his bassist, Tully Kennedy, who wrote this one. Also, Tully's son is a actor on Broadway. The talent is everywhere. It's Jason and Anytime Soon on the Overnight Ride.

We got one. The Oklahoma State Marching Band. They're in their halftime show this past weekend. Performed a Megan Maroney song. Check one off. I think it's the first one of the season. It's at least the first one I've seen so far.

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Why do I say that? Well, it's in the first line of this song.

Live from Nashville and heard across the greatest country in the world, this is the Overnight Ride.

0: say so. My name's Justin. This is The Overnight Ride. Drew Baldridge is here. We're talking about his brand new album, Farm Faith Family. Speaking of family, do your kids know what dad does for a living?
1: My oldest lyric, yeah, he's three, obviously, lyric. I'm very musical now. Yeah. He loves it. Okay. Like, we did this with the honor of Farm Faith Family coming out. You know, for 4 years, from 2020 to 2024, I played people's backyards.
0: Yeah.
1: It's all I did. I went around, played people's backyards, and it was the coolest tour ever. And so when we had this album coming up, I was like, how do I do that? How do I give back and do something similar to that? So we came up with this idea where we're playing three farms, three churches for faith, and three weddings for family, and we're giving them away. Mm-hmm. And last weekend, we played our first farm show in Jolton that we gave away. It's a farm called By Faith Farm. Everything they do, all the farm produces, they give away to people in need. And so we went and played a show there, and I took Lyric with me, my three-year-old. And he came on stage probably four times. like just running up.
0: He owns the place.
1: Just running up, bebopping, hands out, dancing, hat, takes his hat off, tips his hat to the girls in the front row. And he's like loving it. And we have a song called Tough People. And hard work pays off, good beats evil. Tough times make. And he'd come on, tough people. And I'm like, yeah. So I don't know if he knows what we do. Living is probably not the right word, but he just loves music. I mean, he knows that dad plays guitar and sings, and his favorite artist is Alan Jackson right now. And we have fun listening to Chattahoochee everywhere we go, man. Bring guitar, but he calls it tar. Bring tar. So he's in his little car seat in the back, just rocking out on his guitar.
2: We get you through the night or the early morning, depending on your perspective.
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When the Stagecoach lineup came out this week, I immediately looked on who could collaborate. Just the most random ones. Tyler Nance is playing the last day. It's also the same day as Pitbull. Did we see that working?

It is official. Start planning now. Start getting your tailgate stuff together. Kenny Chesney is going on tour. I might fly back to Philadelphia. He's playing Philly on my birthday. And I haven't used my tailgate toilet in a while. Just taking up space in my parents' basement. It's clean.

0: Tyler Hubbard land on the overnight ride. The big news from him this week and his partner, Brian Kelly, is that Florida Georgia Line officially reuniting at Stagecoach in April. Now, they're playing the late night stage. You can stream this on Amazon Prime. I'm just letting you know in case you can't make the festival. What will the set list look like? Just banger, banger, banger? Or will we get new music? They keep teasing us with stuff. I feel like we're going to get new music.
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Hudson Westbrook is officially retiring his Taylor Swift cover from his set list. Been doing it for 2.5 years. A new era is upon us. I feel like he's just going to cover a new Taylor Swift song in concert. Kind of keep the tradition going in a way.

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1: And it is Friday. And by now, most people have either seen or heard about Taylor Swift was in a sketch on the Emmys this past, what was it, Sunday night? I don't know.
0: Yeah.
1: It was a Law and Order sketch, and she was in the cast, and she did really well. She played a detective. But the cast didn't even know she was going to be involved. In fact, Ice-T said, I had no idea who the star was going to be. And then we got to work and Taylor Swift was there.
0: Yeah, another thing Ice-T gushed about, he said, Taylor, she gave everyone some goodies after they stopped filming. He says, I got some cookies. I didn't eat them yet. They're in my dressing room. I don't even know if I should eat them. Should I save them? Should I keep them as a memento?
1: Seriously, you got cookies from Taylor Swift.
0: Yeah, put them on eBay in about 10 years and get $1 million.
1: There you go.
0: Yeah, I don't know.
1: I would definitely save at least one.
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0: Jason Aldean is on 105.1 K105. And a good morning to you. It's JT and Margie here.
1: It's Friday. We'll take that. Coming into the weekend, Sherwin-Williams has chosen its 2027's color of the year.
0: Mm-hmm.
1: Celery. I didn't know we needed to do that. The soft yellow-green shade is bright enough to bring some pep to a room while still keeping things calm and cozy.
0: Is that right? Yeah. Celery. Well, I hear another thing they're going to do is they're going to take a particular corner of one of their rooms, mm-hmm, and they're going to paint it a darker green called broccoli and make that the timeout room where kids have to stand and look in the corner.
1: Stare at the broccoli wall.
0: Yeah.
1: This is just so ridiculous.
0: It is.
1: The marketing manager says, celery was chosen as the color of the year because it reflects today's priorities, wellness, balance, and connection.
0: And no taste.
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0: Tyler Hubbard is on 105.1 K105, and a good morning to you. It's JTMRG here.
1: Well, the flu hasn't really hit yet, but you know it's going to, and health experts say now is a good time to start thinking about getting your vaccination.
0: Yeah, they say September through October are the perfect time to get the shot, since it takes about 2 weeks for protection to build up.
1: Yeah.
0: This season's vaccines are designed to target three expected strains.
1: So this answers my question, because you got to wait till they identify what it's going to be. There's a million strains of the flu. They got to identify what they think is going to hit the country and then when to get it. So this helps me. Now is the time to go and get your flu shot.
0: I often wonder how the strains get started.
1: How do they get started? I don't know. I'm not a scientist, but I know they're sort of able to identify what it's going to be each year.
0: Yeah.
1: Sort of.
0: So we got three on the way this year.
1: Don't ask me. I'm a DJ.
0: Let's get vaccinated tomorrow.
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No phones, no posting. Where are we seeing this sign? We're going to tell you more during Quick Hits coming up. Right now, Luke Bryan on K105.

0: 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It's J.T. Margie here with the morning show, TGIF.
1: TGIF is right. It's 6 o'clock at 68 degrees, and the rain can't make up its mind if it wants to rain or not rain. It's just a little drizzly out there this morning. Just enough to drive you crazy.
0: Yeah.
1: Well, we might start seeing some more of this sign at restaurants. No phones, no posting. There's a trend.
0: No phones, no what?
1: Posting. Like posting things posting on social media.
0: Sure.
1: A trend is starting where restaurants are asking diners to put away their phones and focus on the food and face-to-face conversations.
0: Hmm.
1: Not sure how they would ever enforce that.
0: Yeah, how would you enforce that?
1: But some restaurants have rewarded tables who kept their phones off with a bottle of wine.
0: Sit down here, enjoy your meal. We're going to slide a third chair up to your table so the waiter can sit down and spy on your conversation.
1: Just sit there and look at you.
0: Yeah.
1: Don't touch your phone. Don't touch your phone.
0: No posting.
1: Interesting. Interesting. No posting. Yeah, no posting.
0: Well, it's, maybe it'll work.
1: Who knows?
0: In K-Country sports and baseball, the Guardians had the day off yesterday. They host Kansas City tonight, pardon me. Pirates beat the Brewers 7-4, but they are pretty much out of a playoff spot. Mathematicians have given up on any hopes. In football.
1: Let's see, the Steelers take on the Patriots 1 o'clock on Sunday. And the Browns take on the Buccaneers 1 o'clock on Sunday.
0: All right, that's K-Country sports. 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

105.1 is K105. Good morning to you, JT and Margie here. Our loyal listener salute this hour going out to Mary Costello. Thanks so much for listening. There's Jason Aldean and A Girl Like You on K105.

0: 105.1 K105. Q's in Texas, one of the longest-running number one songs in country music.
1: And up for two awards in the CMAs.
0: Yeah.
1: Like single, best song. I don't know what the difference is, but...
0: Yeah.
1: It is 624, and it's 70 degrees at K105.
2: Hey, she's all in. She is every snap we're talking about. It was... Gumpy, would you... That was the most Intuit suite we've ever been in.
0: That was Pat McAfee. Mm-hmm. Sharing a booth with Taylor Swift during the Chiefs game. McAfee remarked the room was the most Intuit suite we've ever been in, noting that Swift followed every snap and jumped up with enthusiasm whenever Travis Kelce made a milestone 59-yard catch.
1: She knows the game. She's got some skin in the game, literally. In that suite, there was a mix of family and high-profile stars. Of course, Taylor's parents were there. Donna Kelce, and then Tom Cruise, for some reason, was in the box, hanging out with Taylor and watching the... Pat humorously marveled at Cruise, who didn't shed a single drop of sweat, despite wearing a leather jacket in the sweltering weather. Yeah. Tom Cruise doesn't sweat.
0: Evidently, Cruise is a Chiefs fan, I would guess.
1: I'm guessing.
0: He was in a booth with Taylor Swift.
1: Either that or he wanted to...
0: Yeah. So I wonder how that all came about. Tom Cruise just...
1: How do you do
0: that? Phone her up. Hey, Taylor, I'm going to be at the game Sunday.
1: Yeah.
0: Mind if I get in your booth?
1: His people call her people?
0: Yeah.
1: Or she gets to the booth and go, who's it going to be today?
0: Yeah.
1: Who do I have to chit-chat with today?
0: Oh, geez, Tom Cruise is here. I better give him an invite.
1: Oh, boy. Okay. But, you know, it's nice to know she knows her football.
0: Yep. Good stuff. Tyler Hubbard is coming up next on K105. Good morning.
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105.1 is K105. Chris Jansen fixed a drink, hopefully not Mountain Dew. At one point, he was drinking 24 cans a day. Jeez. Here he is on K105. Good morning.

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105.1, K105 with JT and Margie. Fast Facts are on the way. This morning, the story behind Cheeseburger in Paradise. Right after Luke Combs, K105. Good morning.

0: 105.1 K105. Luke Combs, Sleepless in a Hotel Room. And a good morning to you. It's JTMRG here with the morning show.
1: It's 6:44. We are at 67 degrees. And we're about to rock your world with Fast Facts.
0: Fast Facts, baby. Chance for you to win some money at the local bar tonight, or maybe increase your chances of winning at Jeopardy.
1: If you get on Jeopardy.
0: Never know.
1: Are you ready?
0: Yep.
1: The world's smallest mammal is a bumblebee bat, weighing less than a penny and measuring just about an inch in length.
0: Wow.
1: Now remember, it's a mammal. It's not a bug.
0: So wouldn't that be cool to get a picture of the smallest and largest mammal? You would put this thing up against a giant blue...
1: Sperm whale? Is it the sperm whale?
0: One of the whales.
1: One of the big whales.
0: That would be a good picture.
1: That would be a good picture.
0: Yeah.
1: All right.
0: How about this? Human teeth are the only part of the body that cannot heal themselves. They're coated in enamel, which is not a living tissue.
1: A lot of money to be made on those human teeth not healing themselves.
0: Is there a...
1: The world's quietest room, it's located at Microsoft headquarters in Washington, measures at minus 20.6 decibels. It's so quiet, you can hear your own heartbeat and blood flowing.
0: That would be strange.
1: That would be so creepy. I'd love to try it, but I'd also want to get out of there, too.
0: Yeah. Yeah, I wouldn't want to listen to it for too long.
1: No.
0: And finally, Jimmy Buffett's 1978 song, Cheeseburger in Paradise, was inspired by an actual meal. Here he had been forced to eat some canned food and peanut butter when he was stuck on a boat in the Caribbean for God knows how long. When he eventually made it to land, he headed to a restaurant and he ordered up a cheeseburger.
1: And he probably thought, oh, cheeseburger in paradise.
0: That's how the song all came about. That is your Fast Facts.
1: Fast Facts.
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105.1 is K105. Quick Hits on the way. This morning we're going to talk a little bit about time travel. Here's George Strait. Write this down. 105.1, K105.

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1: It's 7:01. It is 70 degrees. And tomorrow, you and I are going to be out at Oktoberfest at the Penguin City Brewing in downtown Youngstown. A real nice place. The proceeds of this are going to benefit the Autism Society of Mahoning Valley, a charity that is near and dear to our hearts. And there's going to be a lot of fun. There'll be food and vendors and Bavarian culture and games and prizes. So stop on out. We'll be out there from 2 until 4.
0: 2 to 4.
1: And we'll let you sign up to see if you can win a K105 hoodie or a sweatshirt.
0: Sounds good.
1: Yeah. No purchase necessary.
0: Hope to see you there.
1: Yeah.
0: Well, we had a question posted on Reddit that asked, if you could time travel back to a single moment in your life, where would you go?
1: Ooh.
0: Some of the responses, I'd choose my first day of college. Like, what was I thinking letting me loose in the world? Now I just want to go back and chill out.
1: And learn something.
0: Yeah.
1: Somebody said I'd go back to the sweet late 90s so I can enjoy Saturday morning cartoons, awesome junk food, and sweet, sweet pre-9/11 society.
0: Another one said I'd like to go back to the moment I first laughed as a baby.
1: Yeah.
0: Just to see the pure joy before the world got complicated.
1: Yeah, that would be a good one.
0: Yeah.
1: I'd choose to relive a moment of pure childhood joy, like a carefree summer day, to remember the feeling of innocence and wonder before life got complicated.
0: Yeah.
1: What would you pick?
0: Me?
1: Yeah, you're going to time travel back to a moment in your life.
0: I would like to time travel back to when I was about, I'd say 13 years old.
1: Yeah.
0: Because all I did was play baseball. That was my life. I loved it. I could play baseball 8 hours a day. I played in a league. If I didn't play in a league, we picked up and had neighborhood baseball, and we'd play 8 hours a day.
1: Just play, wonderful.
0: Just play baseball.
1: I'd either want to be on my bike riding somewhere where our parents didn't know where we were, or a sleepover on the front porch.
0: Oh, those were cool, too.
1: Nice.
0: Yeah.
1: So that is our K-Country question. We posted it on our Facebook page. If you could travel back in time to a single moment in your life, where would you go?
0: Mm-hmm.
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This hour's loyal listener salute going out to Keith Dimitro. Thanks a bunch for listening. Here's Jason Aldean, Burning It Down.

105.1 K105 with JT and Margie. Back in the Day is coming up. Today, a TV show that was on the air for 72 years.

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0: 105.1 is K105 Shibuzi. And a little good news. And good morning, JT Margie here.
1: It's 727 and it's 67 degrees. And we have on our K105 Facebook page, we posted this question. If you could time travel back to a single moment in your own life, where would you go?
0: Mm-hmm.
1: And Sherry says, to my younger self, tell myself not to eat a lot of junk food and not to drink a lot of pop. So there you go.
0: All right.
1: So drop your answers in the comments. You can go anywhere. You can go back to a wiffle ball game or riding your bike or
0: whatever.
1: Anything that makes you happy.
0: Okay, good. Good enough. Back in the day. Time for a look at back in the day. It was 30 years ago today. In 1996, Bob Dole fell off a stage during his presidential campaign rally in Chico, California, after a railing gave away. He was not seriously injured, thank goodness.
1: Could you imagine if that happened now? There would be memes. It would be all over social media constantly.
0: Yeah, you're
1: 28 years ago in 1998, the buddy cop movie Rush Hour was released, starring Jackie Chan and Chris Tucker.
0: 27 years ago in 1999, Sammy Sosa became the first player in Major League Baseball history to hit 60 home runs in a season for the second time.
1: Wow.
0: He pulled it off 2 years in a row.
1: I was in the Dominican Republic a couple of times, and the person I was with showed me Sammy Sosa's old house that he grew up in. It was a shack.
0: Yeah.
1: And then he showed me Sammy Sosa's current house, mansion.
0: Which is a giant shack.
1: Yes. 20 years ago in 2006, Willie Nelson and four others are issued misdemeanor citations for possession of marijuana and narcotic mushrooms after a routine commercial inspection of his tour bus near Lafayette, Louisiana.
0: Great. And it was 17 years ago in 2009, the final episode of this aired.
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0: Let's give that to you one more time.
1: Do that again.
2: 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And Ivory Soap, the most famous soap in the world.
0: Final episode of The Guiding Light was broadcast after 72 years on the air. And that's a look at your back in the day for Friday on K105.
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105.1 K105, our K Country Crackpot's coming up. Hey, dude, have you seen my phone?

0: 105.1 K105. Tyler Hubbard, 5'9". And a good morning to you. It's JTMRG here with the morning show. We're coming up on 7:48. New poll question up and running. Our poll question is, if you could take yourself back in time to a day in your childhood, what day would that be? You can hit us up on Facebook. Let us know. Always interested in what Jim's guys are thinking.
1: You were saying that I was too dumb to be a criminal.
2: So you understand how stupid you really are.
1: Criminals?
3: Dumb, stupid.
4: How dumb can you be?
0: Well, this morning, our crackpot, after successfully hotwiring and stealing a pickup truck, a thief realized mid-drive that he had dropped his personal cell phone on the driveway of the victim's house. He drove the stolen truck back to the crime to search for the lawn for his phone.
3: Mm-hmm.
0: He arrived just in time as the homeowners were outside talking to the cops.
3: Well, how convenient.
0: Yeah. So I guess the lesson here is, you know, if you're going to commit a crime and drop your cell phone, just forget
3: it.
0: Just
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0: Yeah, just leave it.
3: Yeah.
0: That'd probably be the best bet. Let's give him one.
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0: 105.1 K105, Russell Dickerson. And a good morning to you. It's JTMRG here with the morning show.
1: And it's 8:01. It is 67 degrees. And it's Friday.
0: It's Friday.
1: So we will take it.
0: You bet. Yesterday, we were talking about new words that went into the dictionary. One of them is looks maxing, which is trying to look perfectly beautiful.
1: Mm-hmm.
0: Now people are doing what's called hobby maxing. The trend started as a way to spend less time doom scrolling, but some people have just taken it to the extreme.
1: So if you're hobby maxing, these are people who are packing their schedules with pottery classes and gardening and painting and fitness and baking just to be constantly productive. And it makes you wonder, have we forgotten how to do things just because we enjoy them?
0: Yeah. And have we forgotten how to just simply relax?
1: No. You and I are not good at that.
0: No, we are not good
1: at that. We are not good at that. But that's the new word, hobby maxing.
0: Well, maybe what might help us relax is beer.
1: Beer?
0: There's a beer brand called Shock Top.
1: Mm-hmm.
0: They partnered with Spirit of Halloween to launch a candy corn flavored beer and an exclusive mascot costume.
1: Nope. Beer needs to taste like beer. The beer is called Shock Top Candy Corn Wheat. And the costume, now this is the word, I looked it up. It's an easy to wear wedge head jumpsuit. Wedge head is Shock Top's mascot.
0: Okay.
1: The costume's just an orange jumpsuit with a hoodie, and the hoodie has a mohawk on the top made of orange slices. Why not candy corn?
0: Yeah, why not?
1: If this is to partner with the candy corn beer, why don't you have candy corn mohawk? I don't understand. So, we'll have to go to...
0: Because somebody that was hobby maxing decided to take the mascot to the extreme.
1: To the extreme.
0: I guess that's what it is. That's a look at your quick hits here for 8 o'clock on K105.
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0: 105.1 K105 last night. JT and the Dancing Queen here on this Friday morning.
1: Just, you know, doing a little
0: yeah.
1: Friday dance.
0: Yeah, a little Friday jig in there.
1: A little Friday jig, all right. We have a question up on our K105 Facebook page. If you could travel back to a single moment in your own life, where would you go? And Patty says, sitting on my parents' front porch with them on a lazy summer afternoon, just talking about life.
0: That's cool.
1: Oh, that would be nice.
0: Yeah.
1: I wouldn't mind sitting on the swing on my front porch. That would be nice. So, that's up there on our K105 Facebook page. Put your answer in the comments, because we like hearing from ya.
0: It is time for the K-Country Quiz for this Friday morning.
1: Piano's also making me dance. And the quiz is this. 15% of people say this is the item they use most often in the kitchen. What is it? 15% of people say this is the item they use most often in the kitchen. Give us a call. 1-800-950-1051.
0: All right, guys. The phone lines are open. Whoever wins the crown today keeps the coveted crown for the weekend. So good luck to you from K105.
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1: 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What is it?
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1: The coffee maker is a very good answer, but not it. Thanks.

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1: 15% of people say this is the item they use the most in the kitchen. What is it?
2: How about the microwave?
0: Great guess, but not it.

0: 5K Country Quiz.
1: 15% of people say this is the item they use most often in the kitchen. What is it?
2: Is it the stove or the oven?
1: That's a good guess. Not the one we're looking for.

0: Hi, the K-Country Quiz.
1: 15% of people say this is the item they use the most in the kitchen. What is it?
2: Would it be the refrigerator?
1: That would be us, but not it. Thanks.
2: Thank you.

0: Hey Country Quiz.
1: 15% of people say this is the item they use most often in the kitchen. What is it?
2: How about the island or the kitchen table?
1: Ooh, I like that guess, but it's not it. Thanks.
3: I'm going to say your phone.
0: That's a good one, but not it. Not it.
2: The dishwasher.
1: Who's this?
2: Oh, this is Donna from Girard.
1: Donna from Girard, it's the dishwasher. Good job, girl. You get to wear the K-Country crown all around Girard for the whole weekend.
2: It's going to be a great weekend. Thank you very much.
0: You are quite welcome, Donna.
1: Well done, Donna from Girard. 15% of people say this is the item they use most often in the kitchen, and the answer is the dishwasher.
0: The dishwasher.
1: Good job. We will do this all again on Wednesday. We're taking a couple of days off next week. So we'll do this all again on Wednesday, right around 8:20.
0: All right.
1: Sound good?
0: Sounds good to me. We have got Jake Owen coming up next here at K105. Good morning to you.
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2: How about Battleship? 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

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Chase Matthew just wrapped up touring with Jason Aldean. 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
2: We've got a really odd story that seems to be true. Get this. Neil Armstrong, first man on the moon, went to the same barber for 20 years. And that barber quietly sold Neil's hair clippings to a collector for $3,000.
1: Is that right?
2: The barber never asked Armstrong if he could do it, and he never mentioned it.
1: Wow.
2: He just did it.
1: Armstrong found out and threatened to sue unless the barber got the hair back or gave every penny to charity.
2: Good.
1: In the end, the barber paid up. What's worse, the trusted barber who was selling hair clippings behind Armstrong's back, or the weirdo who paid $3,000 for the hair on the floor.
2: Yeah.
1: And this hits home.
2: Yeah?
1: Here.
2: What do you mean?
1: I had my hair cut years ago.
2: Yes?
1: And there was a girl behind me to get her hair done.
2: Right.
1: And when I got done, later I found out from my hairdresser, that girl wanted my hair clippings.
2: Because she knew who you were?
1: I guess.
2: Or because you have gorgeous hair?
1: I don't know if either one of those
2: somebody
1: made any
2: wanted
1: sense.
2: Your hair clippings.
1: Yeah, and she took them.
2: What if she clones you?
1: Yeah. What if she put a curse on me?
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day, Potts Farm was a place to go. 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King and the Can and the Marlboro Man. Jack and Jim were a few good men. 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Y'all ain't listening to more dirt.

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JT and Margie asking, 15% of people say this is the item they use most often in the kitchen. The answer, the dishwasher. Get going. 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

Jelly Roll says he's achieved everything he ever hoped to in music and that he'd leave the industry to work at a homeless shelter if that's where he feels he's called to. 105.1 K105.

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1: What's up, y'all? I'm Cole Wetzel with my new song with Ella Langley, Jaded. It's Your Music Plus.
0: Cole Wetzel on his time playing college football as a Tarleton Texan.
1: My time as a Tarleton Texan was very short-lived. My first year I played ball, got hurt, obviously decided to stick around for another year. Music started to happen. I was spending more time in bars and at parties than going to class. And so, like I said, it was very short-lived, but I'll always be a Tarleton Texan.

0: That was Coetzel featuring Ella Langley with Jaded. It's Your Music Plus, sponsored by Gusto.
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Last week in the summer coming up, you didn't believe it. It's been hot. It's been humid. It's been nice, though, for the most part. 105.1 K105. 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

Speaking of days like these, we got a beauty here, and it's Friday to boot. 105.1 K105, your hometown country station, Browns of Tampa versus Baker Mayfield and the Buccaneers Sunday. Oh, boy. 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

Florida Georgia Line just announcing their reunion tour for next year. It's called Anything Goes Again, the festival tour featuring 12 shows. 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
0: Shotgun Taylor. Happy Friday, everybody. Don't have

High Country Quiz this morning at 820. JT and Margie asking, 15% of people say this is the item they use most often in the kitchen. The answer, the dishwasher. Good going, Donna from Girard. She got that right. She gets to wear the K Country Quiz crown all weekend long.

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Jelly Roll says he's achieved everything he ever hoped to in music, and that he'd leave the industry to work at a homeless shelter if that's where he feels called to.

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0: 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It's Bev Rainey and Luke Bryan. Always good to have you on the show.
1: Great to see you face to face.
0: Yeah.
1: In person.
0: Yeah. So I was just at your house the other day. By the way, thank you for letting me take over your putting green. I had so much fun.
1: I love it. I love it. We had a team of people come and make the putting green beautiful for people such as yourself. So glad you used it.
0: Thank you. I've got a great video of me actually getting it in the hole for the first time in a while. So I was like, yes, that was from far away. And then doing a little fishing, of course.
1: And it was a hot day. So we had to kind of had to brave the elements. But it was fun having everybody out. And it's been fun. It's been really fun because, you know, from album one to now album nine, seeing just how different you go about putting an album out. So pretty wild that, you know, we get to do and we get to talk about the album and have people come out to the house. And you know, when I kind of built my little party barn out there at the house and all that, you know, we've had some amazing radio events and stuff out there through the years. And when I'm building that, I'm not foreseeing that we could have fun moments like that, but we've sure been able to enjoy a lot of stuff out there and talk music and promote an album.
0: Right. I mean, I've seen the Super Bowl twice at your house.
1: So. I know. I saw half the Super Bowl. The back half.
0: That's more accurate.
1: Back half got a little foggy a couple times.
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0: Langley with another great inspirational message to her fans.
1: You are good enough today. The fact that you woke up this morning made you good enough for today. The fact that we have a God that loves us is why you are good enough today. You will always be good enough. You will always be good enough. And that's what I try to remind myself. I'm preaching to myself up here. That's what if I wake up and feel like, I don't know if I can do this today. Yes, I can. Yes, I can, because this is what I was put on this earth to do. And that's what I'm going to wake up and do. And I'm going to wake up with confidence and do it. And I'm going to be grateful that I've been given the opportunity to stand up here tonight in front of this crowd and sing the songs and get to do the thing that I've always wanted to do in this life.
0: This is one of my favorites from her. Here's Love and Life again. Ella Langley on Country Nights Live.

Knight's live tonight, and I'll chat with him some more in two songs about his favorite song on his new album, Signs. Here's Keith Urban. Thanks so much for this request. It's Better Life.

0: He's got hit after hit after hit. Luke Bryan is here on the show.
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0: All right, let's talk about the new album, Signs, because you played a few of those smash hits for us the other day when we were hanging out. What's your favorite song on the album?
2: Oh, gosh. I mean, of all the albums, I'd say, you know, this one would be even more challenging to like pick which one is like really the favorite. I mean, when I look at, Finders Keepers and having Luke Combs on that, I'm really excited for the fans to hear that. I'm really excited for fans to hear Crooked Rows of Corn. Mm-hmm. I really like the vibe of that. It kind of feels like, I told somebody, if Big Green Tractor and Good Directions had a child.
0: Yeah.
2: And then, but there's a song on there called Killer that's really, really one of the, probably more, one of the deepest songs I've ever done. But you know, I mean, I've got, I just like where we finished off with the album, and I'm just excited for people to pick their favorites.
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Luke Combs has a few really good collabs out right now. Luke Bryan hanging out with us on the show tonight, and Luke Combs has a collab with him on his new album, Signs. We'll chat about that a little later. Here's Luke Combs and Charles Wesley Godwin. Better That Way. This is Country Nights Live. Oh,

WQXKFM, Salem. This is where the artists and fans of country music come together. Country Nights Live with Bev Rainey.

Ryan's new album is called Praying by the Rules, and we're going to chat with him about that one coming up right after this. It's Hardy, Eric Church, Morgan Wallen, and Tim McGraw, MacArthur. My name